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0: And this is exciting news if you're a fan of Florida Georgia Line. People have been asking Brian and Tyler for years now that they've been doing their solo careers. Like, hey man, when do you think maybe we could see you guys get back together?
3: And each and every time they've been asking, they're like, they've been just kind of like dancing around it. But at the ACMs, Tyler Hubbard was asked, like, hey, are you guys seriously considering the possibility of getting together? And he said, yes, seriously, we have been toying around with the idea of playing like a handful of shows, but not until next year. All right. Like, how exciting is that?
0: 2027 could be the year we see an FGL reunion, and I think it's going to happen. They seem to be friends again. I think there was like a falling out, and then now it seems like they're best buds again. So why not get back out there and be Florida Georgia Line?

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1: We are going to hear from Morgan Wallen in just a few minutes and a little bit of a story behind I'm the Problem.
0: And we're going to find out the answer to the question you're asking. Is Morgan Wallen actually the problem? I mean, he says he is in the song, but we're going to hear from Morgan Wallen coming up.

0: 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Time for the 411 with meteorologist Megan Mulford and Bay Country weather.
1: Lows around 72 tonight, under clear skies, southerly winds 8 to 15 miles an hour. High of 91 tomorrow. Chance for storms tomorrow night, lows around 64. Much cooler Thursday and Friday, with highs from the low 60s to the upper 60s. Scattered showers possible both days. With your Bay Country weather, I'm meteorologist Megan Mulford. Right now, it's 84 degrees.
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3: 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And here's what he said when he was asked that question.
4: At this point in my life, and I've said this maybe before, but this feels like I don't know the future. I don't know. I'm really taking things day by day, but it feels like just the way that my life is taking me and where I'm at as a man, it just seems like it might be the last time that I really get to honestly say that as a person. So I think it's me. I've always prided myself in taking accountability for what I do, and this is just like a big stamp on that for me.

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1: We were just talking about a possible reunion for Florida Georgia Line coming up in 2027. 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
1: Got another reason coming up for you to, or for people to stop using AI so much.
0: Oh my God. What happened at a recent like graduation is so embarrassing. And it just goes to show you that we need to slow it down on the AI people.
1: Humans,
0: okay?
1: you still need to do your job because AI doesn't know how to do it.
0: You know what? It's less embarrassing when a human makes mistakes, you know?
1: Yep.
0: Because we all go, we're all human. We make mistakes. But AI is not supposed to make mistakes, you know?
1: Yeah, we'll tell you what happened coming up.

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0: Hey there, we're the Rob and Holly Show on today's Country, Bay Country, 97.9. Seems like we've been hearing more and more reasons to cut back on the AI. It's like everyone was all in and saying this is going to be so life-changing, but it makes more mistakes than you would think. And the latest malfunction happened at a college graduation ceremony.
1: Okay, so they were having names like not be read. There was pauses. It was a whole disaster, okay, at this one particular college. And finally, in the middle of the ceremony, the president is like, oh, here's what's happening. We're using AI as our reader. Yep, lesson to us. The audience is booing. Boo! Why? You suck!
0: Why is it like it's so hard to have a human read people's names as they walk across the stage? You have to try to have AI do it.
1: Maybe, yeah, I know, right? Like one, it's very little effort just to read some names, right? Although I have read names before and sometimes it's hard to like pronounce everyone's name correctly.

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1: On the way in just a few minutes, Bells is going to be joining us. And man, what an incredible journey for her. She got one of her all-time favorites, idols, Dolly Parton, to be on her new song, Son of Jolene.
0: I mean, an incredible moment. So we're going to get the story behind the song, Son of Jolene, coming up. And you'll hear the song.

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1: Lows around 72 tonight, under clear skies, southerly winds 8 to 15 miles an hour. High of 91 tomorrow. Chance for storms tomorrow night, lows around 64. Much cooler Thursday and Friday, with highs from the low 60s to the upper 60s. Scattered showers possible both days. With your Bay Country weather, I'm meteorologist Megan Mulford. Currently, it's 80 degrees.
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0: 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Here with the Rob and Holly Show, and Bells is joining us. I got to thank you, too, by the way. I just got my hat in the mail that says, who is the son of Jolene?
1: And we'll play that song in just a few, but we want to know the story behind it. So how did it all start?
2: So my opening act on my headlining tour in 2024, his mom came to a show, and his mom's name was Jolene. So then we're riding in the van the next day, and I turned to him and I'm like, you should write a song about being the son of Jolene. And he was like, I don't really know if I would write that. Like, I'm like more of like a love song guy. And I'm like, okay, cool. That's like totally valid, but I might write that if that's okay. And I did that next week. So
3: then how does that song wiggle its way to Dolly Parton?
2: Well, as soon as I kind of played it for like my team, and everyone just immediately loved it. And I was like, okay, it's something special about this song. So my publisher got it to Dolly's producer, Kent Wells. And then he loved it and played it for Dolly. And then she loved it and wanted to sing on it, which is unbelievable still.
3: Did you, in your wildest dreams, think that that was like...
2: No.
3: Like, what was going to happen,
2: no.
3: Right?
2: I mean... I didn't even think about it until it was, you know, my publisher. They're like, well, you know, who knows? She might sing on it. I'm like, there's no way. Like, there's no way.
3: You're like, that's cute that you think that could happen.
2: Literally,
3: But
2: then it did. And I mean, that was so insane. Just hearing that, you know, she loved it. I thought it was just cool that Dolly Parton was going to hear my voice. You know, I mean, I just thought that was like enough for me because I'm just such a huge Dolly fan. I have been since I was like a kid, so.
4: Well, hey, y'all. I'm Bells.
5: And I'm Dolly. And we know Jolene. And who else do we know?
4: The son of Jolene. And our song, Son of Jolene, is out now.
5: Yes, it is. And it's good.

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2: Everybody in the club getting tipsy.
3: It is just the Tip Tuesday, and this might be one of the first actual serious tips that we've had in a long time.
0: Well, it's because, you know, it's graduation season, and if you saw the commencement speech that Eric Church did, you know, I feel like this is a speech that will go down in history. I'm not trying to be dramatic or anything. It's that good. And it is pretty long.
3: Yeah, it's 5 minutes long. So I want to play just a little clip of this for you. And then, yes, a lot of good advice in there. So you probably should give us a follow on TikTok at Robin Holly Show to see the full video. Go to our repost section to see it there. But listen to this.
4: Six strings. When all six are in tune, the chords they make can stop a conversation cold, carry a broken person through the worst night of their life, or make a room full of strangers feel for 3 minutes like they've known each other forever. But if even one is off, the whole chord unravels. Not gradually, not politely. The moment you strike it, you know. I believe your life runs on this principle.
0: Also, I think that's the first time that a guitar has ever been brought out for a speech for graduation, you know?
3: I wish I had this at any of my graduations. I feel like it would have been way more inspiring.

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0: Hey, we're the Rob and Holly Show, powered by Rachel Harris, the Shore Lawyer on Bay Country 97.9. We are less than 2 weeks away from baby number two entering this world, Holly. I was talking to
1: you
0: a friend of mine.
1: You freaking out?
0: Yeah, well, I wasn't at all until I talked to a friend of mine who has two boys, and we're having another boy, and he's like, get ready, dude, because your life is about to change. He goes, for the first year, for sure, you are just going to be in the weeds, bro. And I'm like,
1: because
0: oh, thanks.
1: You forget how hard it is to have a baby.
0: Yeah.
1: Right?
0: I've completely forgot.
1: It's been so long, and you're like, oh, yeah, it's fine. And then no. It's more difficult.
0: Wish me luck. We're in the home stretch.
1: You'll be fine.

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1: Speaking of babies, these little baby chickens that we have now are so stinking cute, Rob. Like, and they need names. I'm going to need, maybe I should like post pictures of them if the mom will let me get anywhere near them. She's very protective over
2: them. How many are there?
1: So far, there's just two, but she's got another like 10 eggs that she keeps sitting on. So I feel like there may be 12, which, by the way, my husband does not like this chicken math at all. I don't like it. And I was like, what do you mean? They're so cute. He's like, oh, we're going to have so many chickens.
2: We need a professional photo of each one posted individually and ask the people to name them.
1: For the names. Yeah, we need good chicken names.

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1: Okay.
0: And can you get me a cold one after that?
1: I don't know that.
0: Yeah.

0: 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Welcome to another edition of Use Your Brain. This is where you put down the computer, you put down your phone, you don't use any AI, just your brain.
1: Just your brain, your little brain that has become even more little. But we're going to grow it bigger today, and that is with this question. Are you ready?
0: Ready.
1: And this, you just got to think about it, and then you'll realize why this is. Why do you hate your voice when you hear a recording of it? If you ever watch a video and you hear your voice, you're like, ugh, ugh, I hate it.
0: Well, I don't.
1: There is a reason why.
0: We've heard our voices so much from this job that we got used to it and we don't hate it anymore.
1: No, well.
0: But the first time, I remember the first time and being like, oh my God, is that what I sound like?
1: But Rob, that is like a little bit of a clue, actually, as to the reason why you actually hate your voice when you hear it recorded.
0: Okay, let me think. Let me use my brain.
1: Okay. Use your brain, and we'll tell you the answer coming up.

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1: Lows around 72 tonight. Under clear skies, southerly winds 8 to 15 miles an hour. High of 91 tomorrow. Chance for storms tomorrow night. Lows around 64. Much cooler Thursday and Friday with highs from the low 60s to the upper 60s. Scattered showers possible both days. With your Bay Country weather, I'm meteorologist Megan Mulford. Currently, it's 78 degrees.
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0: Are you ready? The question is, why does your voice sound different and why do you hate it when you hear a recording of it? Did you have a guess, Rob?
1: I don't know. Honestly, I probably should really know the answer to this question since I am in radio and we hear our own voices all the time. I was saying, though, we got used to ours, so now we're like, it doesn't bother us anymore.
0: So you actually hear your voice in two ways. You hear your voice like where it goes through the air, and then you hear it through vibrations in your skull. So normally you're hearing, like me talking right now, I'm actually hearing my voice like in my skull, where my brain is.
1: It sounds different. It sounds different when you're speaking than when you're hearing it played back.
0: Because recordings only capture the airborne sound. So your voice sounds thinner or a little higher pitched because it's getting that sound that goes through the air, and it's not the sound that's in your head, in your brain.
1: Whoa.
0: And how about that? So there you go. That's why you hate it.

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1: Or some people call him Tyler Hubbard. And yes, he still is to me half of FGL. Yes, he's been successful doing his solo thing. But you know what? We're going to talk a little FGL on Friday and a lot Tyler Hubbard.

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2: Still to come, we're going to try to find out what a Detroit congressional candidate was doing on video to get votes. That was pretty outrageous.
1: And you know what? It's working. I think some people are going to vote for her just because she's doing this. And it's kind of hilarious, but it did end up in our WTF headlines. We'll tell you what happened coming up.

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0: This one says Detroit congressional candidate twerks on kitchen counter for votes.
2: Okay, so this has been dividing people a lot, okay? Shelby Campbell is a single mother. She's a law student, and she's twerking on her kitchen counter, and she's running for office, okay?
0: Shelby, you got to pick a lane here. Do you want to be... Do you want to be a congresswoman, or do you want to be the dancing girl on TikTok? I feel like...
2: Maybe you could be both. You could probably be both. Nobody knows yet.
0: I don't like my congresswoman to be twerking.
2: This is funny because it's people have mixed responses because some people are like, oh my God, she's so authentic. And other people are like, hate the behavior. So it's just kind of funny. It's like, you can be authentic, but maybe not that authentic. You know?
0: We might be overusing that word a little too much. Maybe don't be authentic if you're running for office. Just be like the rest of them. Liars.
2: Oh my God.

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1: On the way, in just a few minutes, we're going to find out which country legend just played one of those tiny desk concerts. You've seen these?
0: I have seen these. These are like super intimate, and it's with NPR. And this one, I feel like this is going to go down in history. And we'll tell you who played it if you haven't heard coming up.

0: We don't need triple Doppler. We've got meteorologist Megan Mulford. Here's your Bay Country weather.
1: Lows around 72 tonight. Under clear skies, southerly winds 8 to 15 miles an hour. High of 91 tomorrow. Chance for storms tomorrow night. Lows around 64. Much cooler Thursday and Friday, with highs from the low 60s to the upper 60s. Scattered showers possible both days. With your Bay Country weather, I'm meteorologist Megan Mulford. Right now, it's 77 degrees.
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Hey there, we're the Rob and Holly Show on your home for today's country, Bay Country, 97.9. So which country legend just played the Tiny Desk concert with NPR? Let's see if you can figure this out by the sound of his voice. Give me

0: Easy, right? Who is it?
1: It is none other than legendary Vince Gill. Absolutely incredible.
0: It sounds good.
1: It does sound great.
0: Who, I don't know how they, because when you're watching, you're like, it doesn't look like the sound would be as good as it is, because they are literally playing like in an office.
1: Right, but it is so good. These little concerts that they do, they're like one of my favorite things. And I'm always like being introduced to like new artists that normally I'm in different like genres that I've never heard. But Vince Gill, absolutely incredible. He closed everything out with Go Rest High on That Mountain, which he said was inspired by losing his brother. And if you don't watch Vince Gill and cry at some point, like what is going on with your heart? You know what I mean?

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1: Our next featured stand-up comedian is Dimitri Martin, and I'm with this guy about people being rude. The pedestrians that are crossing the crosswalk, and they see you there, and they're like, they don't even hustle up to get out of the way.
2: Oh, I love someone that hustles up a little bit. I'm always like, yeah, you go.
1: Yeah, but he's talking about people that slow down even.
2: Oh, well, that's not good.
3: I don't like when I'm stopped at a stoplight. I'm sitting there in my car. The light changes, people in the crosswalk, and they don't like hurry up to get out of the way. And sometimes there'll be like a tough guy in the group, and he'll like slow down almost just to show how tough he is. He's like looking at my car like he's gonna fight it, you know? I think you should be able to hit one person a year with your car. Not to kill, just to communicate, just to say, hey, you know, it was my turn. And then as he rolls over the top of your car, maybe he'd be thinking, God, this guy used his one hit for the year on me. Maybe I'm a

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0: 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Thank you so much for hanging out and listening to our show. We are the Rob and Holly Show. And tomorrow, Luke Combs is going to be stopping by.
1: Also, Tucker Wetmore. Oh, my God. It's going to be the best day ever. We'll see you then.

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1: So if you saw the Red Clay Strays on the ACM Awards the other night, you can hear them on our podcast as well. Pretty cool that we just had them on our show.
0: We had a whole takeover with them. Brandon is so funny. So I saw him again at the ACMs, by the way. And they were all wearing sunglasses, like almost every single one of them. So I ran and I grabbed my sunglasses. By the way, I brought Elvis sunglasses because we were in Vegas. And Brandon's like, no Elvis stuff. Apparently everyone, because they were in Vegas, have been asking him so much about Elvis. Because, yeah, you know, he's got some like kind of
1: Elvis.
0: He's
1: got some Elvis vibes going on.
0: Yeah. I was like, no. I don't need to wear the glasses. I was just wearing them because we were in Vegas. Like, it wasn't about you. Like, it's... Don't think like that.
1: Well, if you want to hear our podcast with the Red Clay Strays, give us a follow at Rob and Holly Show. The link is in our bio.
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0: today's country and your hourly forecast. Time for the 411 with meteorologist Megan Mulford and Bay Country Weather.
1: 72 overnight, under clear skies, winds out of the southwest, 8 to 15 miles an hour. Wednesday, 91. Chance for storms, Wednesday night. Lows around 64, mainly cloudy. Much cooler Thursday and Friday, with highs from the low 60s to the upper 60s. Scattered showers possible both days. With your Bay Country Weather, I'm meteorologist Megan Mulford. Right now, 72.
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0: updated weather every hour with your Bay Country forecast.
1: 70 overnight, under clear skies, southwest winds 8 to 15 miles an hour. Wednesday, 91. Lows around 64 Wednesday night. Chance for storms. Turning much cooler Thursday and Friday with highs from the low 60s to the upper 60s. Showers both days. With your Bay Country weather, I'm meteorologist Megan Mulford. Right now, 70.
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0: Megan's got your forecast every hour with Bay Country Weather.
1: 70 overnight, under clear skies, southwest winds 8 to 15 miles an hour. Wednesday, 91. Lows around 64 Wednesday night. Chance for storms. Turning much cooler Thursday and Friday with highs from the low 60s to the upper 60s. Showers both days. With your Bay Country weather, I'm meteorologist Megan Mulford. Currently, it's 66 degrees.
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0: don't need triple Doppler. We've got meteorologist Megan Mulford. Here's your Bay Country weather.
1: Lows around 66. Overnight, under clear skies, winds out of the southwest, 8 to 15 miles an hour. Clear skies Wednesday. Highs level off around 91. Chance for storms Wednesday night, 64. 70 Thursday, with a slight chance for showers. 62 Friday, showers continue. With your Bay Country weather, I'm meteorologist Megan Mulford. Right now, it's 66 degrees.
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0: 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Time for the 411 with meteorologist Megan Mulford and Bay Country weather.
1: Clear skies overnight with a low of 66. Southwest winds 8 to 15 miles an hour. Lots of sunshine outside again Wednesday. High temperatures reach up to 92. Mainly clear Wednesday night. 66. Much cooler Thursday and Friday with highs from the mid-60s to the mid-70s. Showers both days. With your Bay Country weather, I'm meteorologist Megan Mulford. Right now, 66.
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0: Updated weather every hour with your Bay Country forecast.
1: Sunny skies today with highs around 92. Southwesterly winds 8 to 15 miles an hour. 66 tonight, mainly clear skies. High of 75. Tomorrow, slight chance for showers. Daytime highs approaching 65 Friday with rain showers likely. Thunderstorms likely. 72 on Saturday. With your Bay Country weather, I'm meteorologist Megan Mulford. Currently, it's 76 degrees.
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1: 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I'm Tom Cassidy with Tim Slezarczyk.
2: The Department of Justice has an investigation into major meat packers, and it's been gaining momentum recently amid new reports on cattle market practices. Some of the new developments in the ongoing investigation into the largest meat processors in the U.S. is renewing focus on questions that have been long-standing about competition in the cattle market. A new report offers first meaningful updates on how the investigation is progressing, signaling that federal officials are taking a deeper look at the structure of the beef supply chain. Department of Justice is focusing specifically on the Big Four, Tyson, Cargill, JBS, and National Beef, examining potential, quote, criminal anti-competitive conduct. This won't be the first time that this investigation has been going on. Those four companies are estimated to control roughly 80 to 85% of U.S. beef processing capacity, a level of concentration that's drawn scrutiny from producers, lawmakers, and economists for years, decades even. Reports indicate the investigation is examining whether meat packers engaged in illegal coordination or agreements related to cattle procurement and pricing behavior. For many producers, the concerns center on the growing gap between boxed beef prices and the price paid for live cattle, as well as the limited number of buyers that are available, especially in certain regions. Industry analysts have long noted that when fewer packers dominate the market, it reduces competition for cattle and potentially pressures prices at the producer level, even during periods of strong consumer demand for beef. The investigation is coming amid ongoing concerns about rising beef prices for consumers, tying the issue of market concentration to broader food price inflation. The latest investigation follows a similar effort that was launched in 2020. That probe stretched over several years but had limited public detail. Reports surfaced last fall indicating the Department of Justice closed that investigation with no charges.
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2: Cattle on feed for the nation on April 1st was down 1%, with cattle and calves on feed for the slaughter market and large capacity feedlots of 1,000 or more totaled 11.6 million head on April 1st. That inventory, 1% below April 1st of a year ago. Inventory included 7.25 million steers and steer calves, down slightly from the previous year. That group accounted for 63% of the total inventory of cattle on feed, with heifers and heifer calves accounting for 4.3 million head, down 1%. Placements in feedlots during March totaled 1.7 million. That was 7% below 2025, with net placements at 1,660,000 head. Placements the second lowest for March since the series began back in 1996. During March, placements of cattle and calves that were on the lighter side were 320,000 head, 6 weights 250,000, 7 weights 435, 8 weights at 474,000. The rest were in those very heavy cattle. Marketings of fed cattle in March totaled 1,630,000 head. That was 6% below 2025. Marketings the second lowest for March since the series began in 1996, though heavier weights on those cattle has made beef about the same. Other disappearance did total about 50,000 head during March. That was 9% below 2025.
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13: I just can't let you keep treating it like dirt, Claude.
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0: Relief is on the way for Maryland watermen after a brutal oyster season. The state's Agricultural and Resource-Based Industry Development Corporation announced that zero-interest disaster loans to help watermen bounce back from harsh winter freezes and a steep drop in harvests. Congratulations to Mrs. Lauren Garbatz, Arcadia High School's Teacher of the Year. Ms. Garbatz was recognized Tuesday evening by the Accomack County School Board for her dedication, professionalism, and commitment to success for all students. And Salisbury Regional Airport getting a major upgrade. Wicomico County officials announced a $1.75 million grant from the Federal Aviation Administration. The funds will completely replace and modernize the interior air traffic control tower consoles, boosting safety and efficiency at the peninsula's critical transportation hub. Local news headlines in 60 seconds on the Bay Country Breakfast is powered by Worcester County Economic Development. 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

There's John Morgan, Jason Aldean. The song is Friends Like That on the Bay Country Breakfast. Good morning. Wednesday, May 20th. Weekend's almost here. I'm Adam in the morning. Good morning. We are powered by Pohanka of Salisbury. And boy, oh boy, I was doing my normal morning prep, and there is a lot going on. Of course, we've got a big weekend, Memorial Day weekend. We've got tons of events happening. We've got a lot happening here on Bay Country 97.9 and the Bay Country Breakfast. Today, it is a winning Wednesday with the Tangier Sound Music Festival. Next hour, a pair of tickets up for grabs for the festival coming June 13th in Crisfield. Speaking of Tangier Sound Music Festival, one of the performers is Carly Twigg. We will be talking to her next hour around, actually in the 8 o'clock hour. Sorry about that, around 8:06. Plus, we'll be talking this today about the Patriotic Festival and what we are giving away next week on the Bay Country Breakfast. You will not want to miss it. And this hour, news headlines, marine weather and tides, local sports, and the Sandpiper Marine Fishing Report with the Captain C.L. Marshall. So sit back, grab the coffee, and enjoy today's country on the Bay Country Breakfast.

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1: Surf fishermen from Assateague to Hog Island had a banner weekend. Finn Barfield caught his first ever Citation Red, a 44-inch bronze beauty. Margaret Ritter captured her personal best black drum, a 47 3/4-inch behemoth. And Ryan Reynolds released a 72-inch sand tiger and a red drum back into the suds. Dawson Gallagher got in on the bite, releasing a 50-inch red. And this red bite should continue through the week. It's good. Go get them.
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0: 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Time to check in with meteorologist Megan Mulford with Bay Country Weather.
4: Ample sunshine expected today with daytime highs approaching 91. Southwest winds 8 to 15 miles an hour. Mainly clear skies tonight. Lows dip down to about 67. Slight chance of rain showers tomorrow. Daytime highs approaching 72. Cloudy skies. Rain showers likely Friday. Storms likely on Saturday. With your Bay Country weather, I'm meteorologist Megan Mulford. Currently, it's 64 degrees.
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0: Good morning, Delmarva. The 2A state title game took place at Stephenson University in Mustang Stadium. It was Kent Island, the Buccaneers, versus the Stephen Decatur Seahawks. And the previous two matchups went Kent Island's way, but Stephen Decatur said, no, not today. They dominated the Buccaneers from start to finish, getting up early in the first period with a 2-0 lead and never looking back. They defeated Kent Island 8-4 with the help of the Decatur goalkeeper, Declan, of the help of John Foner, with the help of Ashton March. Big-time players making big-time plays. And Stephen Decatur is your 2A state champions, the first in school history. And it looks like they might be a dynasty now. We'll see how they play next season, and we'll see what they do in this offseason. I'm sure Kent Island will be back, and I'm sure they will play again.
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1: Today on the bay, south winds 10 to 15 knots, waves at 1 to 2 feet, chance of showers through the night. On the seaside today, looking at southwest winds at 10 to 15 knots, becoming south 15 to 20 knots in the afternoon. Seas 3 to 4 feet, occasionally to 6 feet. Your next high tide in Chrisfield is 4:16 p.m. Chincoteague Island, your next high tide is set for 12:03 this afternoon. And Deal Island Chance, your next high tide coming up at 5:26 p.m. Scott's Cove Marina, they can get you ready for boating season, and maybe you want to get out on the water this weekend. 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It's coming up. 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
1: Jason Aldean on the Bay Country Breakfast. Highs temperatures to reach 91 under clear skies today. Southwesterly winds at 10 to 15 miles per hour. Chance of scattered storms moving in tonight through tomorrow. We'll keep you updated. 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Next hour, it's a winning Wednesday with the Tangier Sound Music Festival and tickets for you to check out the show with Nico Moon, June 13th in Crisfield. Keep it locked to win from the Bay.

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Too early for that, but good morning to you. It's time for the Bay Country Breakfast. We are on and powered by Bohank of Salisbury in a winning hour. Yes, indeed, it's Winning Wednesday with the Tangier Sound Music Festival, Rising Tide, Crisfield, and Bay Country, bringing you a wonderful show June 13th in Crisfield, and coming up within the next 15 minutes, your chance to win those tickets. Yes, indeed. You'll need that Morgan & Sons Pest Control request line to win 833-886-3229. Patriotic Festival coming back home, Virginia Beach, next year. Concert announcement and lineup for 27. We got it for you Friday at 10. Happy birthday to this guy. He's 40 today. It's John Party. Boots off.

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Jelly Roll on the Bay Country Breakfast. Jelly Roll coming to Veterans United Home Loans Amphitheater, Virginia Beach. And we've got your chance to win tickets all next week on the Bay Country Breakfast. I told you there was a ton going on. And speaking of goings on, yeah, it's Winning Wednesday with the Tangier Sound Music Festival. I got a pair of tickets to the show June 13th in Crisfield. It's going to be a great day. We'll be there. I'll be there. I want you to come hang with me, all right? Hop on the Morgan & Sons Pest Control Request Line, 833-886-3229. We'll take caller number 3, and you shall win a pair of tickets to see Nico Moon, Dylan Snyder, Lewis Bryce, Alyssa Flaherty, and Carly Twig. 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Caller 3 wins the ticks right now. 833-886-3229. 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

0: 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Time to check in with meteorologist Megan Mulford with Bay Country Weather.
1: Ample sunshine expected today with daytime highs approaching 91. Southwest winds 8 to 15 miles an hour. Mainly clear skies tonight. Lows dip down to about 67. Slight chance of rain showers tomorrow. Daytime highs approaching 72. Cloudy skies. Rain showers likely Friday. Storms likely on Saturday. With your Bay Country weather, I'm meteorologist Megan Mulford. Right now, 74.
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14: How you doing?
13: Good. Good morning. How are you doing? Who's this?
14: 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Kyle Tyler, your caller number three. Congratulations.
15: Awesome. Thank you.
14: Yeah, you're going to the Tangier Sound Music Festival June 13th in Crisfield. Kyle, where are you from?
15: Smith Island.
14: All right. Good stuff there. Well, you are coming to see Nico Moon, Lewis Brice. A great day. Should be a good day on the water and a good day for live music in Crisfield. 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
15: Thank you.
14: So next hour, we'll be talking with one of the performers, Carly Twigg, of the Tangier Sound Music Festival. That interview coming up at 8:06. And we've got more giveaways. They are coming up on your Facebook page, actually on our Facebook page. So make sure to follow us at Bay Country 97.9 and make sure to check out our Facebook page next hour. It's another chance for you.

0: That's Zach Top. The song is South of Sanity on the Bay Country Breakfast. Good morning. 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All right. So, let's take a look at country music news. We will start with this. Of course, you've heard by now that the Patriotic Festival is coming back home to the Virginia Beach waterfront in 2027, next year, Memorial Day weekend. Now, we will have the announcement of the artists on the Bay Country Breakfast Friday morning at 10 a.m. So that is something that you do not want to miss. It's appointment listening. And I kind of have a preview of who's going to play, and it's a big deal. All right, so you don't want to miss it. So, in other news, most women are pretty inspired by the female friendships we see growing in country music, especially with superstars like Kelsey Ballerini, Miranda Lambert, Ella Langley, and Lainey Wilson. But have you ever wondered how that happens? Miranda explains that she actually met Ella at a publisher's award show.
1: It was on a red carpet. You just grabbed me by the shoulders. You're like, we're going to work together. And I was like, okay. Because as you can tell, if you know Ella at all, when she sets her mind to something, it's happening. And I'm pretty strong too, but I was like, well, this girl knows what she wants. I guess we're going to work together.
0: There we go. It is the year of the ladies in country music, that's for sure. And during his Album of the Year acceptance speech at the ACM Awards, Parker McCollum thanked Cody Johnson for taking him off the ledge but didn't share any other details. In the press room, Cody wouldn't go into specifics, but he did share a little more what Parker was referring to, and we didn't see it coming.
2: What he referred to on stage tonight was 27 holes of golf, because we hadn't figured out our conversation by 18, so we just kept playing. And actually, in that golf round, I picked up a little alligator by the tail when I was trying to throw the alligator at him just to scare him. I didn't know that Parker McCollum's worst fear in the world is an alligator. Yeah. So I'm very thankful that the alligator slipped out of my hand.
0: 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Here's Parmalee and Blanco Brown. It's Just the Way. Good morning on the Bay Country Breakfast. I love you.

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1: You changed your name to McLovin? 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

0: Relief is on the way for Maryland watermen after a brutal oyster season. The state's Agricultural and Resource-Based Industry Development Corporation announced a zero-interest disaster loans to help watermen bounce back from harsh winter freezes and a steep drop in harvests. Congratulations to Mrs. Lauren Garbatz, Arcadia High School's Teacher of the Year. Ms. Garbatz was recognized Tuesday evening by the Accomack County School Board for her dedication, professionalism, and commitment to success for all students. And Salisbury Regional Airport getting a major upgrade. Wicomico County officials announced a $1.75 million grant from the Federal Aviation Administration. The funds will completely replace and modernize the interior air traffic control tower consoles, boosting safety and efficiency at the peninsula's critical transportation hub. Local news headlines in 60 seconds on the Bay Country Breakfast. 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

Zach Brown Band, same boat on the Bay Country Breakfast. Another warm day with sunshine, clear skies, and a high of 91 degrees. 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Goldsboro's Marine, where happiness is just a boat ride away. Coming up next hour, Carly Twigg will be joining us, one of the performers of this year's Tangier Sound Music Festival. 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Right now, 30 minutes nonstop for your drive to work and school with Vincent Mason.

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1: Today's Country on the Bay Country Breakfast. Good morning. I'm Adam in the Morning. We are so excited to once again be partnering with Rising Tide Chris Field to present the Tangier Sound Music Festival. It is coming up on Saturday, June 13th in Chris Field. Hoping for a great weather day. Hoping for lots of folks to come out and enjoy what is going to be a great live music lineup with headliner Nico Moon, also Lewis Bryce, Dylan Snyder, Alyssa Flaherty, and our next guest. We've got her on the phone lines, the Morgan & Sons Pest Control Request Line, and is our very own Carly Twigg. Carly, good morning. How are you doing?
2: I'm good. How are you?
1: We are doing just great. We are so excited. Just a few weeks away from the annual event, the Tangier Sound Music Festival. Now, you performed last year, did a fabulous job, and I guess you did so good that they invited you back on the stage again this year, right?
2: Yes, I'm so excited to be back, and I'm so thankful that they're choosing to have me again.
1: Absolutely. So, Carly, for our listeners out there that might not be familiar with you and what you do, kind of give us a little bit of your background, how you started, and actually what you do, because you are what I call a working professional musician.
2: Yeah. So, long story short, I began piano and voice lessons at the age of 5, and I just fell in love with music ever since then. Just been obsessed. So I decided to make this my full-time job. I've been doing this for about 7 years now. I started when I was about 14 years old, playing in the bars and restaurants. And yeah, I love it.
1: Yeah, and you really, folks can see you all around Delmarva. You play a lot in Ocean City, all up and down in Worcester and Wicomico counties, even in Sussex County, right?
2: Yes, I do.
1: Now, so I'm not, and this isn't, I hope I'm not putting you on the spot here, but I would like to know, where is your favorite place to play on Delmarva? You can't say the Tangier Sound Music Festival, okay? So, and you know, it might be because of the venue, it may be because of the stage, it might just be because of the crowd, but do you have a favorite place that you like to play?
2: I would say I probably have two tops. Okay. I love playing at Secret in Ocean City.
1: Yeah.
2: And I also love playing at the Rusty Rudder and Jimmy's in Dewey Beach.
1: There we go. Okay. And I'm sure you get really good crowds and really good response on what you do.
2: Yes, I love it. Actually, in Dewey Beach, I play a lot with my dad, who plays bass.
1: Yes, he does. Now, is he going to be playing with you in Chris Field on June 13th?
2: We will see. We might pull him up there.
1: Uh-oh. Okay. So that's a tease. That is an enticement to go to Tangier Sound Music Festival right now and grab your tickets to see Carly Twigg and that great lineup of music. June 13th, Carly Twigg is our guest. She is a Delmarva local. Carly, you grew up in Salisbury, right? Or Delmar?
2: Salisbury, yeah.
1: Salisbury, okay. And you're a graduate of Salisbury Schools. You are still doing it right here on Delmarva. So when someone comes out to see a set of yours, what can they expect? What kind of music do you play? Do you play just covers or do you originals? Kind of let us know on what we can expect on the 13th.
2: I do a lot of country, obviously. I love country at heart. But a little bit of everything. I think I surprise a lot of people. I'll play a lot of like 70s or a lot of my dad's rock songs that he loves.
1: Very good. Yeah, I've heard Carly a few times, and she puts on a fabulous show. And you'll be opening up during at the music festival. Is that correct?
2: Yeah, I'm so excited.
1: Yeah, you got the first spot, and that's sometimes that's a good spot to have. That is for sure. TangierSoundMusicFestival.com. You can go online and get your tickets now. Carly Twigg is joining us on the Bay Country Breakfast. So, Carly, I'm going to give you some rapid fire questions and see how you can handle these. They aren't hard at all. Okay, so you kind of mentioned that you love country, but you also love different kinds of music. So, if we looked at your playlist right now on your phone, whether you use Spotify or Apple Music or whatever it is, give us your top 5 songs right now. Your top 5.
2: Oh, okay. Definitely, let's start with Ella Langley.
1: Okay.
2: Probably She's in Texas.
1: All right.
2: I would say, I don't know if there's any American Idol watchers, but can of Harper's string cheese.
1: Oh, absolutely. Yeah, she's fat.
2: As a mama myself, that is probably one of my favorites.
1: Yeah.
2: We'll have to go with a classic, Whose Bed Has Your Boots Been Under by Shania.
1: Okay, nice.
2: And Mama's Broken Heart by Miranda Lambert.
1: Ah, very good. So you stayed all in the well, is Hannah Harper considered country?
2: I think so.
1: Okay. Okay, so you stayed all in the country genre. Now I'm gonna stretch you just a little bit. So now give me your top three that are not country songs.
2: Ooh, okay. Now you're trying me. Okay, ready? One of my favorites is Can't Steal My Joy by Josiah Queen.
1: Okay.
2: That is actually my little boy's favorite worship song.
1: Very nice.
2: Yeah, I like that one. We like Your Way's Better by Forrest Frank.
1: Okay.
2: And another really popular one is Dusty Bibles by Josiah Queen.
1: Nice. Okay. So I like it. Good stuff there. Carly Twigg is joining us. Of course, she will be joining everyone in Crisfield June 13th at the Tangier Sound Music Festival. 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You do a fabulous job on social media, letting everybody know exactly what you're doing, where you're going to be. So tell us how we can follow you and find out where you're going to be and check out your music.
2: Yeah, if you look me up on any social media, on Facebook or Instagram, even TikTok now, if you look me up on Carly Twigg Music, I post where I'll be at for the month, the week, down to the day.
1: There we go. So you can follow her on Facebook, Instagram, even TikTok now, Carly Twigg Music. Good stuff. And Carly, we look forward to sharing the stage with you June 13th. We will be out and about, and we hope to have a fabulous time. We hope that all of Delmarva comes on out and checks out the Tangier Sound Music Festival. Carly Twigg, our guest. Carly, thank you so much for your time this morning with us on the Bay Country Breakfast. We certainly appreciate you.
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Prairie Cabin, a solo Bay Country breakfast. Megan's full forecast coming up, and all next week, your chance to win tickets to see Jelly Roll in Virginia Beach. We got the hookup on the Bay Country breakfast. Here's Dylan Scott. Good morning.

0: 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Time to check in with meteorologist Megan Mulford with Bay Country Weather.
1: Bright sunshine expected today with daytime highs approaching 91. Southwest winds 8 to 15 miles an hour. Lows dip down to about 67. Tonight, mainly clear skies. Cloudy tomorrow. Slight chance for showers. Daytime highs approaching 72. Rain showers likely. Friday, thunderstorms likely. On Saturday. With your Bay Country weather, I'm meteorologist Megan Mulford. Currently 75.
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2: 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We can all get behind that one, I would believe. It's World Product Day, National High Heel Day, National Juice Slush Day, plus National Rescue Dog Day. That's a good one. National Band Directors Day, International Red Sneakers Day, and it's National Pick Strawberries Day. You can do that at Butler's Farm Market in Marion Station. Happy birthday. If it's your birthday, you are celebrating with John Party. He is 40 years old today. Also on the celebrity list, Timothy Oliphant is 57. Cher is 79 today. Joe Cocker, born on this day in 1944. Jimmy Stewart, born on this day in 1908. Busta Rhymes is 53 years old today. Soccer player Trinity Rodman is 23. And singer Rachel Platten is celebrating her 44th birthday today. That's your Daily Buzz. 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
1: This is not headline news. Aqua broke up. You know them as the band who sang Barbie Girl on their greatest hit album. Gen Z workers want green days off to reconnect with nature. Today's companies told them, you understand you're here to work, right? A random photo snapped in the Australian outback has led to the rediscovery of a plant thought to be extinct for nearly 60 years. But if you ask me, the most impressive plant found in the outback is the bloomin' onion. And a Michigan woman was hospitalized after she tried to hide a bottle of wine in her body. I think she took the term boxed wine too literally. This is not headline news.
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0: 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Virginia Governor Abigail Spanberger has vetoed high-profile bills that would have launched a recreational cannabis retail market and expanded prescription drug price caps. Spanberger stated, "The cannabis legislation lacked the necessary timeline and structure to be successfully implemented. The decision has sparked bipartisan disappointment from lawmakers while drawing praise from the state's Biotechnology Association." Local news headlines in 60 seconds on the Bay Country Breakfast is powered by Worcester County Economic Development. 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

0: 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Yes, I am. We're getting through it. We're settled in at work. One more day. Hopefully, you have a long weekend. Lots of great things going on this weekend. Parksley Volunteer Fire Company's Memorial Day weekend barbecue happening Friday, Saturday, and Memorial Day Monday. 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
1: Highs level off around 91 today. Under clear skies, southwesterly winds 8 to 15 miles an hour. Lows around 67 tonight, mainly clear. Slight chance for showers again tomorrow, 72. 65 Friday, with rain showers likely. 70 Saturday, chance for showers continues. With your Bay Country weather, I'm meteorologist Megan Mulford. Currently, 75.
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All right? 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Workday Laughs coming up.

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1: I'm just really happy that I made it here. I was almost late catching my plane because I was teaching a yoga class. He's like, that did not happen. You're right, I did not teach a yoga class. I went to one, obviously. Look at this. Boom! Shaking out my yoga booty. It was pretty awesome though, because the yoga teacher, she let me do the modified version of everything. 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They would do a child's pose. She'd let me take a nap in the corner. I love yoga, namaste.
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0: talk?
1: Relief is on the way for Maryland watermen after a brutal oyster season. The state's Agricultural and Resource-Based Industry Development Corporation announced that zero-interest disaster loans to help watermen bounce back from harsh winter freezes and a steep drop in harvests. Congratulations to Mrs. Lauren Garbatz, Arcadia High School's Teacher of the Year. Ms. Garbatz was recognized Tuesday evening by the Accomack County School Board for her dedication, professionalism, and commitment to success for all students. And Salisbury Regional Airport getting a major upgrade. Wicomico County officials announced a $1.75 million grant from the Federal Aviation Administration. The funds will completely replace and modernize the interior air traffic control tower consoles, boosting safety and efficiency at the peninsula's critical transportation hub. 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

putting that big red bow on the May 20th Wednesday edition of the Bay Country Breakfast. Rich Strake's up next. He's got your all-request lunch powered by Paul Hanka of Salisbury. And I'll be in this afternoon for Kate driving you home. Take a little break, and I'll be back at 3. Robin Holly tonight at 7. And tomorrow, Bay Country Breakfast bright and early at 6. I'd love to have your company and your donuts. I'll bring the country, and you bring the coffee, too. Here's George Burge. Have a great

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It is Rich Strength During Your Workday. We've got your weather with meteorologist Megan Mulford on the way. 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
1: Highs level off around 91. Today, under clear skies, southwesterly winds 8 to 15 miles an hour. Lows around 67. Tonight, mainly clear. Slight chance for showers again. Tomorrow, 72. 65 Friday, with rain showers likely. 70 Saturday, chance for showers continues. With your Bay Country weather, I'm meteorologist Megan Mulford. Right now, 78.
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It is Rich Drake during your workday. And Westover's checking in on the Morgan & Sons Pest Control Request Line. 833-TUNE-BAY. It's Jason Aldean. Don't tell on me.

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It is Rich Drake during your workday. Let you know what's happening in the community as the Rehoboth Rurriton's Chicken Barbecue is on for this Saturday on Green Hill Lane in Westover. Half a chicken with a roll for $9 starts at 9.

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1: 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It is Rich Drake. 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We've got your weather in less than 15 minutes, but we're keeping it commercial-free with Josh Ross. 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

Today's country is Bay Country, 97.9. It is Rich Drake during your workday. We've got your weather with meteorologist Megan Mulford on the way. And you can still grab tickets for this weekend's Patriotic Festival. It's going on in Norfolk to see Zach Top, Brooks and Dunn, and the Red Clay Strays. 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

0: We don't need triple Doppler. We've got meteorologist Megan Mulford. Here's your Bay Country weather.
1: Highs level off around 91 today. Under clear skies, southwesterly winds 8 to 15 miles an hour. Lows around 67 tonight, mainly clear. Slight chance for showers again tomorrow, 72. 65 Friday, with rain showers likely, 70. Saturday, chance for showers continues. With your Bay Country weather, I'm meteorologist Megan Mulford. Right now, 80.
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1: 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It is Rich Drink During Your Workday. 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

0: 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Luke Bryan and Jason Aldean are hitting the road. The Double Down Tour is coming soon.
1: So I was thinking, you should probably go first.
2: 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You got a coin?
1: Yeah. Should we flip for it?
2: 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That settles it.
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It is Rich Drink During Your Work Day. We got your weather with meteorologist Megan Mulford on the way. 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

0: today's country and your hourly forecast. Time for the 411 with meteorologist Megan Mulford and Bay Country weather.
1: Bright sunshine this afternoon with highs around 91. Winds out of the southwest 8 to 15 miles an hour. Mainly clear tonight, lows around 67. 72 tomorrow, slight chance for showers. Temperatures a bit below average Friday and Saturday, with highs from the mid-60s to the upper 60s. Showers both days. With your Bay Country weather, I'm meteorologist Megan Mulford. Currently, it's 86 degrees.
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a joint with a few of the guys. With this cute little country girl called mine. And boy, let me tell you, she was the prettiest thing I'd ever seen in a pair of boots. Well, she walked right up to me, handed me a beer. Gave me a look like, let's get out of here.

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We got your weather with meteorologist Megan Mulford on the way. 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

0: updated weather every hour with your Bay Country forecast.
1: Bright sunshine this afternoon with highs around 91. Winds out of the southwest, 8 to 15 miles an hour. Mainly clear tonight, lows around 67. 72 tomorrow, slight chance for showers. Temperatures a bit below average Friday and Saturday with highs from the mid-60s to the upper 60s. Showers both days. With your Bay Country weather, I'm meteorologist Megan Mulford. Right now, 88.
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It is Rich Strick during your workday. Let you know what's going on in the community as wrap up your week and get yourself into Memorial Day weekend with the Shore History presenting their annual Sunshine and Margaritas event Friday night at Onancock at Kerr Place. It's happening from 5:30 until 8:30. 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

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It is Rich Drake During Your Workday. We've got your weather with meteorologist Megan Mulford on the way. And you can still grab tickets for this weekend's Patriotic Festival. It's going on in Norfolk to see Zach Top, Brooks and Dunn, and the Red Clay Strays. 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

0: Megan's got your forecast every hour with Bay Country Weather.
1: Bright sunshine this afternoon with highs around 91. Winds out of the southwest 8 to 15 miles an hour. Mainly clear tonight, lows around 67. 72 tomorrow, slight chance for showers. Temperatures a bit below average Friday and Saturday with highs from the mid-60s to the upper 60s. Showers both days. With your Bay Country weather, I'm meteorologist Megan Mulford. Right now, it's 84 degrees.
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It is Rich Drake. Thanks for checking us out today in Chicoutimi and checking in on the Thorns Marine text line. 443-216-9794. 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

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It is Rich Strick during your workday, letting you know what's going on in the community as the Crisfield Mud Bog is back on Saturday at the Crisfield Elks Lodge. 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

0: Doppler, we've got meteorologist Megan Mulford. Here's your Bay Country weather.
1: Bright sunshine this afternoon with highs around 91. Winds out of the southwest, 8 to 15 miles an hour. Mainly clear tonight, lows around 67. 72 tomorrow, slight chance for showers. Temperatures a bit below average Friday and Saturday, with highs from the mid-60s to the upper 60s. Showers both days. With your Bay Country weather, I'm meteorologist Megan Mulford. Currently 84.
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0: today's country and your hourly forecast. Time for the 411 with meteorologist Megan Mulford and Bay Country weather.
1: Mainly clear tonight with lows around 67. Southerly winds 8 to 15 miles an hour. 73 tomorrow, slight chance for showers. Cloudy skies expected tomorrow night, chance of rain showers. Lows dip down to about 56. Rain showers likely Friday and Saturday. 61 Friday, 70 Saturday. With your Bay Country weather, I'm meteorologist Megan Mulford. Currently 89.
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0: updated weather every hour with your Bay Country forecast.
1: Mainly clear tonight with lows around 67. Southerly winds 8 to 15 miles an hour. 73 tomorrow, slight chance for showers. Cloudy skies expected tomorrow night, chance of rain showers. Lows dip down to about 56. Rain showers likely Friday and Saturday. 61 Friday, 70 Saturday. With your Bay Country weather, I'm meteorologist Megan Mulford. Currently, 89.
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0: When it comes to news, we are first in country. Country news now. Dan and Shay's Say So music video was unlike anything they've ever done. And Shay thinks so, too.
1: It was very scary to step into a role that I've never done before. But, you know, that video is truly, it's my favorite we've ever done. Dan had that concept and that story, and it really adds some gravity to the song. And I think portrays the message in a really special way.
0: I'm Lisa Manning for Country News Now.
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0: Megan's got your forecast every hour with Bay Country Weather.
1: Mainly clear tonight with lows around 67. Southerly winds 8 to 15 miles an hour. 73 tomorrow, slight chance for showers. Cloudy skies expected tomorrow night, chance of rain showers. Lows dip down to about 56. Rain showers likely Friday and Saturday. 61 Friday, 70 Saturday. With your Bay Country weather, I'm meteorologist Megan Mulford. Right now, it's 90 degrees.
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1: I saw Riley Green was solo at the ACM Awards. 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

0: don't need triple Doppler. We've got meteorologist Megan Mulford. Here's your Bay Country weather.
1: Lows level off around 67. Tonight, under partly cloudy skies, winds out of the south, 5 to 10 miles an hour. Slight chance of rain showers again. Tomorrow, 73. Lows around 56. Tomorrow night, chance of rain showers. Chance of rain showers, Friday and Saturday. 61, Friday. 67, Saturday. With your Bay Country weather, I'm meteorologist Megan Mulford. Currently, it's 79 degrees.
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1: Coming up in just a few minutes, we're going to get to our country dirt. 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